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1: Ah, Friday, the weekend is here. Feels so good, right? My name is Raph. You can always send me a talk back on the iHeart app or hit me up on Instagram at my name is Raph. My name is R-A-P-H. What are you doing right now?
2: I just picked up some pizza. 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
1: Oh, perfect. 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

1031 KCDA with Brooke and Jeffrey in the morning. Yeah, Goo Goo Dolls right there with Ocean. All right, my name is Raf. They are going to be at our iHeartRadio Music Festival presented by Capital One. Got to be there too. Vegas. 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
1: Soundtrack to your Friday. The weekend's here, right? Enjoy it. How about some Shawn Mendes on the way? Taylor Swift. First, Tame Impala. Jennifer Blackpink with Dracula.

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1: Definitely in my top five karaoke songs. If you ever find me at a bar at 1 a.m. singing, I might be singing this song. Evanescence, Bring Me to Life.

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All right, always the most important part of the night, trying to figure out what I want to eat for dinner after work. Probably just going to go through a drive-thru, going to be honest with you. I'm too lazy to cook on a Friday.

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0: so much for joining us today, Sarah. We're talking about your new album, Good Grief, out today. Did you know this was going to be an album?
1: I don't think so. I mean, I think that's kind of typical for me in terms of my writing process, is that I don't ever sit down to write an album. I took a turn in 2020 with my mental health. I had a dear friend that was diagnosed with stage 4 cancer who passed away. I, you know, started a fertility journey that has been, you know, not coming to fruition as of yet. It's just been a lot. Grief of country, grief of what's happening in women's spaces and the world. And I started just very slowly writing songs around these themes, and then didn't really realize until after I was in the studio last year that, I mean, we didn't come up with the title until after that was already done. And we're like, oh, it's all about grief.
0: Were you able to find anything surprising as far as like joy that came from the album?
1: Endlessly surprising. And I think that's like what the great teaching is, right? Of having anything sort of seismic happen in your life, is that nothing is a monolith. Nothing is just ever one thing. So grief is not just fetal position crying in the corner. Grief is awe and mystery and connection and love and ache and everything in between. So

0: I think that maybe it's just because I've started writing about it and thinking about it so much that I have actually seen pockets within our culture that there actually is really beautiful conversation around grief. And grief feels like a miracle to me. And I think about my friends. I've lost two dear, dear friends in the last like 5 years or 6 years. And even though I wish I had my friends, I almost wouldn't wish the experience of grieving them away, because I feel more of who I think I'm supposed to be because of that loss.
1: Well, I'd love to talk about Gavin Creel and mm-hmm. Chad Joseph. And you can hear their story throughout the album and, you know, keeping their memory alive. Can you tell us about the bond that you had with these two men and how they changed your life?
0: Oh my gosh. First of all, it's so beautiful to hear their names spoken. You know, it's just, I feel like it's just such an awesome, surprising way to get to continue to honor their legacy. Chad is a dear friend that I met in college who became my first tour manager. We worked together for over 10 years, and he was the person who stayed up late and printed labels for my CDs to sell at shows and manned the email list. And yeah, just a funny, brilliant, personable, like weirdo. He was the best. And yeah, he got diagnosed in the end of 2019 with lung cancer. And then he was gone within a year. But Chad continues to change my life. And I think about him all the time. And the song that's really about Chad and my story is called Just a Kid. A lot of the songs on this record felt like what I can only describe as transmissions. But that one was wild. I was like, oh God, oh God. And I put my bags down and grabbed my phone, and I was singing into my phone for my dead best friend. It was just a very bizarre, surreal experience.
1: Well, let's play that song right now. This is Sarah Bareilles off her new album, Good Grief. It's called Just a Kid.

0: That's Just a Kid from Sarah Bareilles off her brand new album, Good Grief, which is just a beautiful album that helps process your grief. And one of the men that inspired this album is your dear friend, Gavin Creel.
1: I felt like I fell in love with this man, and he was the gayest of gay. So I was like, there's no future for us as romantic partners, but I literally felt like I fell in love. He changed my life in so many ways. He was definitely, he's a Broadway darling and one of the most beloved community members of New York theater and London. There is no one that sounds anything like him. It is an unbelievable gift. He's just so effervescent, so easy and childlike and generous, and he's a magic trick. You like can't believe this person exists. And so it is equally mystifying that he's gone.
0: And that's how I felt about him as a fan. So I can't even imagine what it was like to call him a friend. Let's talk about more songs on the album. Nervous Breakdown. Did that always have such a fun melody?
1: Yeah, it started out with that. It was, you know, a cheeky little ditty. And then I sent it to Ingrid Michaelson. And I'm like, nobody's better at a cheeky ditty as my friend Ingrid. And I knew that this record was really full of weighty material. And just as you'll see in the documentary, if you watch it, it is all about darkness and light. So I wanted something on the record that was able to kind of be a pressure valve release for some of the, you know, lumps in our throat.
2: Well, and a lump in the throat, Ladies in a Line. I don't have a question for this. And I'm going to really try not to get too emotional, but I want to thank you for putting this version of grief on the album.
0: Infertility.
2: My husband and I, we've been struggling for 2 years, and it seems like you and I are on a very similar path. And there was this grief for me in so many different ways of being told that I need to look at other options. We need to stop IVF. And I still haven't grieved. And it's so special to hear you put so eloquently thoughts and feelings that I've had dealing with infertility. And I just wanted to say thank you.
1: Oh, that is so beautiful. I'm really sorry for the pain that you, I feel choked up talking to you about it. It's an odyssey. Mm-hmm. And that song, I mean, I was sitting amongst probably 30 women, but you think about that's one clinic out of hundreds and hundreds in this city alone. Mm-hmm. And you think about all the women all over the world and all the families, but mostly those rooms are full of women. It is really lonely. The intellectual gymnastics that you're doing where you're like trying not to feel shame about something that your body is quote unquote supposed to be able to do. And yet here you are. All I can say about the journey, you know, we made the pivot to egg donor, and I took a really, really long time to make that pivot. I really had to grieve the fact that it would not be my DNA. And every step of this path, I think, is going to teach you something about yourself and your partner and your future child. And I really believe that if you want to be a mother, there's a path toward it. And I wish there were more people talking about it, being like, yeah, I'm trying, not there yet.
2: Yeah,
1: had a miscarriage, done all the things, and everybody's given me all the advice, and I'm still trying. It's hard.
2: Well, thank you.
1: It's my pleasure, but it's my plight.
0: This is iHeartRadio One-on-One with Sarah Bareilles. I'm Jillian Escoto. Let's talk about the documentary. It's called Sarah Bareilles, Good Grief. It's out September 2nd. Did this just seem like the next natural step, being so vulnerable on the album, to have cameras come in?
1: I actually felt really inspired. I got involved with a documentary about an incredible poet named Andrea Gibson. That was a huge catalyst for why I reached out to Josh Alexander in making this film. It's like, I'm doing something scary. I know it's going to be raw. I know it's tender. I haven't made a record in a really long time, and I'm curious if there's something here. And I knew it would be an experiment. And he's a dear friend, and brought together a very sensitive, curated crew to be in that intimate space with us. And I'm so proud of what came out, because I also feel like this film is a sister project to the record. It will sort of teach you how to hear the record. It feels like a really complete thought.
0: And you're bringing it to us live and in person with the Good Grief Tour. What do you want people to feel and walk away with after seeing your show?
1: I hope people feel comfort. I hope they feel closer to themselves. So it's an invitation to sort of bring the mess. It's not a somber evening. It's like, that's not the intention at all. It's like, how do we hold all of the parts of ourselves with as much sort of love and joy and connection? So I'm hoping that these evenings will just feel like feeling seen.
2: And last thing, can we talk about the proceeds of the album and the tour? They're going to go to some fantastic mental health groups to support them.
1: Yes, I am so thrilled to be partnering with the Jed Foundation and NAMI. My big goal is to raise $1 million for charity. That's what I would love to do. I wish for more people to take their mental health seriously and to have the resources and the accessibility to get themselves the help that they need. I just want to be able to be supporting these programs that are really going into communities that need it and to people that need it and helping support them through tough spots.
2: Wonderful. Well, sarahbmusic.com is where you can get all the info. The album, Good Grief, out today. The documentary, out September 2nd. And you're starting your tour on September 9th. Thank you so much for this conversation today. And just thank you for the album.
1: Thank you so much. It was so nice to chat.
0: This has been iHeartRadio One-on-One with Sarah Bareilles. She's a busy lady. Good Grief. It's an album. It's a tour. It's a documentary. And we are so excited for it. But before we go, let's play one of our favorites. This is Love Song by

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103.1 KCDA, the best mix of the 90s to now. All right, the workday is officially done. We're into our weekend happy Friday. This is Natalia jumping in. Got some great music coming up this hour, plus new Jonas Brothers, okay? Stay right here. This is Huntrix with Golden.

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0: 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You can find us on Facebook at 103.1 KCDA. All right, that is for all our Jonas Brothers fans out there. Brand new music from them. And they got that tour that's going to be coming around. So excited. I love it. Hey, let me know what you think of that song. 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All right, Sabrina Carpenter and Benson Boone coming up next. Stay here.
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1: Well, you know that Benson Boone is going to be at our iHeartRadio Music Festival, September 18th and 19th. 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

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All right, pumpkin spice came back this week at Starbucks. What is something that shouldn't be pumpkin spice? Send me a message on the Talkback Mic button. It's Maroon 5.

103.1 KCDA, the best mix of the 90s to now. All right, new fear unlocked. Rattlesnakes at the beach. Why? I didn't even know this was a thing. Yeah, I saw this video out in Southern California. There were rattlesnakes there. That is crazy.

1031 KCDA. When the waiter says, enjoy your meal, and you say, you too, yeah, we do that too. Guaranteed human.

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1: 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You can find us on Facebook at 103.1 KCDA. All right, coming up on the way, some All-American Rejects. Also going to do Ella Langley, but first, Olivia Dean.

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1: Yeah.
0: No robots here. Just real people who lose their phone 2 to 3 times a day. Yep, that's us. Guaranteed human.

0: 1031 KCDA. All right. So, of course, earlier this week, we know that we lost Dolly Parton, an icon, a legend. And, oh, my gosh, I just love her so much. And that was, you know, was sad news. Of course, we're honoring her by listening to her music or watching her movies. Did you see this, though, that the next tropical storm that develops in the Atlantic is going to be named Dolly? And it's not even because of Dolly Parton's death. It's just actually pure coincidence. So I didn't know this, but they say storm systems are named by procedures set by the World Meteorological Organization, and the list of names are reused every 6 years. Now, for the Atlantic region, the lists are alphabetical and alternate male and female names. The next one was Dolly. How wild is that? Oh my goodness. A force. That's what it is. It's a force, and she was too. We love you, Dolly. All right, coming up on the way, let's do some Taylor Swift and some Somber next. Hold on.
1: All right, class, tell me about your weekend. Leo?
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1: You know what I love about Fridays? It's just like the possibility of what the weekend can be. What kind of fun are we going to have? 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
1: Oh my gosh, there were so many NFL games today, right? There's only like two tomorrow. I mean, yes, it's all preseason, but I didn't realize everyone was playing on Friday. Crazy. All right, Pink coming up after Justin Bieber. This is Ghost.

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1: Well, his new album is officially out. It is called Wild Child. Go ahead and take a listen. This is Alex Warren with Ordinary.
2: They say the holy water's watered down, and this town's lost its faith. Our colors will fade eventually. So if our time is running out, day after day, we'll make the mundane a masterpiece. Oh my, my, oh my, my love, I take one look at you, you're taking me out.

just might. 103.1 KCDA, the best mix of the 90s to now. Well, apparently the most popular dog breed for 2026 is non-designer mixed breeds. Okay, go ahead. After that, it's a Labrador Retriever. Cute. Hi.

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1: Well, this one just always makes me smile, right? This is Olivia Dean, So Easy.
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103.1 KCDA, the best mix of the 90s to now. I know the pumpkin spice latte just came out earlier this week, but we need to start talking Christmas because you need to start saving for those gifts now. 4 months away. I'll tell you why coming up in 6 minutes. Shannon O stepping in. We got Somber on for you.

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103.1 KCDA, the best mix of the 90s to now. $26 million. That's how much Travis Kelce and Taylor Swift donated in honor of their wedding earlier this summer. And $2 million of those dollars went to Dolly Parton's Imagination Library, which I think is really cool considering we lost her earlier this week. Taylor Swift is on with the fate of Ophelia.

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1: The best mix of the 90s to now, this is 103.1 KCDA. How many more weeks does Ella Langley need to be at the top of the chart to kick Mariah Carey out of the top spot? Break that record. Just getting closer and closer, I'll tell you, coming up.

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1: The big question is, will Ella Langley pass Mariah Carey for the all-time Hot 100 record? Hey, it's Shannon O. She's got a few more weeks to do it. 19, that's where her number is at right now. This is her 19th week at the top of the Billboard Hot 100. Mariah Carey, her song All I Want for Christmas, spent 23 weeks at the top. So just a few more weeks and Ella could tie the record and then potentially break it. I'm kind of excited to see if it happens.
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1031 KCDA. 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
1: Hey, it's Shannon O. We love hearing where you're listening to the station. Angela actually calling in. Your friend's in town visiting. She lives in a different state. How often do you see each other?
2: A couple times a year. 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
1: That means that there's trouble that's going to happen this weekend. Well, thanks so much, Angela, for having us on and sharing with her, too. 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Well, thanks so much, Angela, for having us on and sharing with her, too. What are you up to this weekend? 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

1031 KCDA. People are using their PTO to relax, rest, and recoup. They're actually doing something called a quietcation. How you can take part? It's coming up in 6 minutes. Right now, Vanessa Carlton.

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Hey, our iHeartRadio Music Festival is coming up in just a few weeks. How would you like to fly out there and see acts like the Goo Goo Dolls, Benson Boone, even Snoop Dogg's going to be there? We got your chance to win a trip along with $1,000. 9 a.m. Monday morning.

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1: Hey, Shannon O, hope you're having a great weekend so far. Do you remember Room Raiders? Yes, from MTV. Welcome back, because there's a new dating show on HGTV that's very similar. It's called Let's Go Back to Your Place. So contestants will tour three suitors' homes, and then they'll choose their blind date based on what they find. So hopefully you have some hobbies laying around the apartment. They can tell how clean you are, how obsessed with your family that you are. It's set to premiere in 2027. I feel like this is going to be a must watch. Once again, it's called Let's Go Back to Your Place.
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The best mix of the 90s to now, this is 103.1 KCDA. If you're up late right now because you're spending some quality time hanging out with friends, I'm sure tomorrow you're probably going to need a nap. And there are two ways to do it. No more than 20 minutes to avoid a deep sleep, or you can complete one full sleep cycle. That's 90 minutes. No in between, nothing longer. The best time to take a nap is between 1 and 3 p.m. as well. So many rules.

1031 KCDA. 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
2: I'm going under in this time. I fear there's no one to save me. This all or nothing really got away. You're driving me crazy.

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What is the number one thing people are afraid of to grill? Hey, it's Shannon O. Gotta ask the question, since Labor Day weekend right around the corner. Probably one of your last chances to do it this summer. I'll get you the answer coming up in 6 minutes.

103.1 KCDA, the best mix of the 90s to now. Everybody was so excited last week because the Jonas Brothers announced, well, they're going on tour. So I was excited to listen to their new podcast because they had the cast of Frozen on. How cool is that? Turns out that one of the brothers had actually tried out for Frozen. Which one? Find out on the latest episode of Hey Jonas.

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Las Vegas, here you come, baby. And you're going for a great reason, too. 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How you can win a trip there, it's coming up in the next 10 minutes.

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0: 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This is 103.1 KCDA. First of all, you're going to a world-class music festival. Hey, it's Shannon O. Second of all, you're going with $1,000 in your hand. Third, it happens in Las Vegas. Hey, it's Shannon O. Of course, I'm talking about the iHeartRadio Music Festival, which Jill actually had a chance to win. And you're excited to go out there just because why?
1: I have never been to Vegas.
0: Girl, let me tell you, it's the perfect spot to go shopping. 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
1: We're getting ready to roll into Kelly Clarkson. Hey, it's Shannon O. And we heard the sad news earlier this week that Dolly Parton had passed away. Well, recently, when she was interviewing with Kelly Clarkson, this was actually a couple of years ago on her show, Dolly had said she has an unreleased song called My Place in History, which she recorded back in 2015. It's buried in a time capsule in Tennessee. And she left instructions that that box is going to stay sealed until January 19th, 2046, which is Dolly Parton's 100th birthday. So we do have one more song coming from that legend.

103.1 KCDA, the best mix of the 90s to now. It's the weekend, and the only way that I can think to make yours better is by playing what you want to hear. So let me know what that is. 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
1: Just in case you didn't know, you're technically my boss today and every day. 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And Travis coming in hot with this one.
2: I would like to hear Justin Timberlake.
1: Dude, you got it. There's never a bad time to hear a little JT. Sexy Back is on for you now. Thanks for listening.

0: 1031 KCDA. How far are people willing to drive when they go on a road trip? Hey, it's Shannon O. There are two numbers that I want to give you, and they kind of contradict each other. I'll get them coming your way in the next 10 minutes. Right now, Alex Warren, this is Ordinary.
1: They say the holy water's watered down, and this town's lost its faith. Our colors will fade eventually, so if our time is running out, day after day, we'll make the mundane a masterpiece. Oh my, my, oh my, my love, I take one look at you, you're taking me.

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1: So this is kind of funny because there are two different numbers we're talking about here. Hey, it's Shannon L. I guess Americans agree that a long drive is classified by something that is 5 hours or longer. So what do you think the number is? How long are Americans willing to drive on a road trip before they consider flying? The answer, 9 hours and 39 minutes, which is surprising to me. I would have thought that because we thought that there was a 5 hour drive and that was a long drive that we wouldn't want to go near 9 hours. Claire, however, you go on a lot of road trips. What is the longest one you've ever been on?
2: That's a good question. The most recent one was about 14 hours.
1: Ooh, that is way too long for my liking, but good for you. Glad you get to see the world.
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Please make this make sense to me. Taylor Swift wore a $798 dress to the Icon Sessions for her interview. It sold out immediately. I don't think that I have a dress that cost me more than $200. And that's being generous. What kind of money y'all make?

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1: Hope you're having a great weekend so far. My name is Shannon O. Any song that you want to hear, let me know what it is, and I'm going to do my best to get it on for you. Sarah requesting some TLC. Despite not knowing all the lyrics to Waterfalls,
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1: Listen, my grade school choir teacher always told me, if you don't know the words, just sing Watermelon. 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

103.1 KCDA, the best mix of the 90s to now. So I guess one of the Jonas Brothers tried to break into acting, or voice work, I should say, and he auditioned for Frozen. Obviously, he didn't make the cut, but which brother do you think it was? I'll let you know if you're right coming up in 6 minutes.

0: 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It's good to know that our favorite celebrities sometimes are a little bit like us. 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
1: I went in for Kristoff. And I went in and they said, okay, what are you going to be singing today? 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I said, what do you mean you don't know? And I bombed the audition. It was terrible.
0: I would be mortified, but it's actually a really funny story. 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

103.1 KCDA. Since we're on the topic of Justin Bieber, because we're about to play Daisies, hey, it's Shannon. Oh, I'm pretty sure that his wife, Haley, is one of the only people that can pull off that whole sleepy girl aesthetic. Since when did we think that satin or silk shorts with lace on the bottom was a good idea to wear in public? Your girl does not have the thighs for that.

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But at what time and when? I'll get those details coming.

0: 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If you grew up as the iPod on shuffle type of person, you're definitely going to want to check out this music festival. Hey, it's Shannon O. Our iHeartRadio Music Festival presented by Capital One is back in Las Vegas with the creme de la creme from every single genre. We're talking Snoop. We're talking Weezer. We're talking Zara Larsson, BTS, Benson Boone, Kenny Chesney. It's going to be insane. And we want to send you out there. Your chance to win a trip along with $1,000 that you can spend on whatever your pretty little heart desires. That is coming up Monday morning around 9 a.m.
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This is 103.1 KCDA. So now that we're all sipping on pumpkin spice lattes, when do we get to kick off the Gilmore Girls Marathon? Just asking for a friend.

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103.1 KCDA, the best mix of the 90s to now. We are in the thick of back to school season, and I know you cherish the teachers that take care of your kids. 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

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More and more people are getting into NA beverages. Hey, it's Shannon Oh. In fact, 17% of Americans have substituted NAs for alcohol. NA beers, NA mocktails, they're all getting better. I am still searching for the perfect non-alcoholic wine. So if you have a good recommendation, please send it my way.

1031 KCDA, the best mix of the 90s to now. At what age were you allowed to make a Facebook page, an Instagram profile? Just get on social media. Hey, it's Shannon O. It was more like MySpace or AOL back in my day. But I'm asking because the average American believes anybody under this age shouldn't be anywhere near social media. We'll get to that age coming up in the next 10 minutes.

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1: Hey, Shannon O. All of my millennials come to the forefront because I feel like we were kind of inundated when it came to social media. As soon as we found out about it, we wanted it, we got it. However, Alyssa, you said you got social media right away, and now you're trying to ditch it, even to the point where you took a break for a month.
2: You know what? I'm only 32, and if it was my way, I would have it back in the 90s.
1: Yeah, so, okay, 32, you're in that prime age, probably grew up with social media. What's interesting to me is that the average American thinks that kids 15 and under shouldn't be anywhere near social media, and I feel like that is probably a good take. Social media came into play more heavily when I went into my freshman year of high school. I think MySpace was kind of a thing back in like 6th, 7th, and 8th grade, and I wasn't allowed to go on it. But life was so much better without all the digital drama.
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1: I think Ella Langley would be pretty impressed to hear that America's favorite dog breed is a non-designer mixed breed. So people just adopting, just taking from the Humane Society, doing whatever they need to, because she is a lover of all dogs and does that as well. She's on now with Choosing Texas. My name is Shannon. Oh, thanks for hanging out.

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1: That's wrapping it up for me today. I hope you enjoy the rest of your Saturday. My name is Shannon Owen. Just a reminder, if you get a chance, check out the latest episode of Hey Jonas on the free iHeartRadio app. And you can hear Nick's story about how he bombed an audition for Frozen. It's kind of funny.

103.1 KCDA with Brooke and Jeffrey in the morning. Sean checking in. Give me two songs. I'm going to tell you who we just added to our iHeartRadio Music Festival lineup in Vegas and how you're going to get there for free.

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You can find us on Facebook at 103.1 KCDA. It's Sean, and if you've got a dirty secret about your industry that you work in, I want to know about it. Let's connect in about 10 minutes, all right? Zara Larsson right now. She'll do this at her iHeartRadio Music Festival. You know she will. It's Midnight Sun.

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Just like you, we still haven't figured out how to unsubscribe from that weekly gym email we keep getting. Guaranteed human.

The best mix of the 90s to now. This is 103.1 KCDA. You know, Taylor had a real nice tribute to Dolly Parton earlier this week. My hat is off to her. So I knew it. I knew you.

0: This is 103.1 KCDA, the best mix of the 90s to now. Sean waking up with you. In fact, you might not have gone to sleep yet, and that's totally fine, but you will need a nap, and there is some new science around napping you need to know. You got to hit the sweet spot, okay? Not long enough, you're going to wake up cranky. Too long, you'll get a sleep hangover. That nap has to hit in one of two places to really work for you. No more than 20 minutes to avoid deep sleep, or you can complete a full sleep cycle, and that's 90 minutes. Either one's going to be a good recharge for you, but the best time to take that nap is somewhere between 1 and 3 o'clock in the afternoon, okay? Write that down or don't. It's going to work. Coming up, Corinne wants Tame Impala and Jenny. I got that on the way.
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This is 103.1 KCDA. And I got a few requests for Justin Bieber. Man, he spent his whole life getting grilled by the media. Totally understand why he keeps his family life so private on social media. I respect that move. Daisy's coming at you in a few minutes. Gautier right now.

0: 103.1 KCDA. My name's Sean. Now, Dolly Parton no doubt has an incredible legacy, but how about this? A song no one's ever heard but her? It's under lock and key in a box at Dollywood, not to be opened until her birthday, what will be her 100th birthday, in 2046. It's called My Place in History, as if that isn't appropriate enough. I think the world is going to stand still in 20 years when we hear that song for the first time. What a move by Dolly. Coming up, new music from Ariana Grande, Hate That I Made You Love Me. It's on the way.
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Sean here. Give me an industry secret that you only know because of your job that you think the rest of the world should know about. We'll connect in 10 minutes. Ariana right now, Hate That I Made You Love Me.

0: This is 103.1 KCDA, the best mix of the 90s to now. My name is Sean. Thank you for being up early, Winley. We are sharing industry secrets this morning. Jackie, what is something about your job that would just freak people out if they knew about it?
1: I've worked in hotels for a long time.
0: Ooh.
1: And when you work out front at a hotel, or really anywhere in a hotel, you can't say welcome back to guests.
0: Really? Why is that?
1: Because you don't know if they're bringing the same person with them.
0: Oh.
1: As the same as the last time they came.
0: Yeah.
1: People use hotels to cheat, and you don't want to cause a problem, so you just greet them like you've never seen them before.
0: Wow. I mean, I cannot. Hotels are going out of their way to conceal infidelity. Just, they don't want to lose cheaters' business, I guess. I never would have guessed that. Thank you, Jack. You blew my mind this morning. Let's get Bruno Mars, his latest Risk It All on the way. That's kind of appropriate for the moment. Wow, this is wild.
2: What do you do when things get tough? 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

0: Spokane and Northern Idaho's the best mix of the 90s to now. 103.1 KCDA. And Bruno Mars still all over the country on his Romantics tour. And are you a big fan of the new album?
1: I like it a lot, and I've met him a couple times.
0: Really? Okay, I was asking about the album, not to rub in your access to Bruno Mars.

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Sean here. We just made a couple of surprise additions to the lineup for our iHeartRadio Music Festival in Vegas. I'm going to tell you how to get there for free with $1,000 in your pocket. Give me two songs, All American Rejects first, and then Olivia Dean, and then we'll talk.

0: 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You can find us on Facebook at 103.1 KCDA. My name is Sean, and we want to send you to our iHeartRadio Music Festival out in Vegas for free. Lineup is incredible. BTS, Cardi B, Goo Goo Dolls, Kenny Chesney, Benson Boone, Lainey Wilson, Snoop Dogg, Muse. It's a crazy lineup. And we just made three surprise additions to Saturday night. Ciara, the Smashing Pumpkins, and a special performance by Stella Lefty as well. Here's how you're going to win. Monday morning, 9 a.m., listen for your chance to win $1,000 and tickets to both nights of the festival. We're going to fly you to Vegas, put you up in a hotel, give you all that spending cash and tickets to both nights. Don't miss it. Monday morning at 9 right here.
1: 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Pack it. 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

103.1 KCDA, the best mix of the 90s to now. It's Sean with you. Now, Dolly Parton, she may be gone, but she left the world with a gift that will not be opened until 2045. I'll tell you what it is in about 10 minutes. Rihanna and Makey Echo right now, and a couple requests for Bruno Mars, I Just Might. I'll get that on too.

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It's Sean. Thanks for hanging out. Make sure you're here Monday morning, 9 a.m. for a chance to win your way out to Vegas for our iHeartRadio Music Festival.

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1: I'm so glad it's Saturday. We've got Somber coming up, Benson Boone and Ed Sheeran, Outkast and Huntrix. Here's Maroon 5 and Christina Aguilera.

0: Spokane and North Idaho's the best mix of the 90s to now. 103 KCDA.
1: I'm Debbie James. I am so happy that Dolly Parton handpicked a team to continue her career for, I guess, decades after her death. There's going to be a Kendra Scott by Dolly 9 to 5 jewelry collection coming out in January. Dolly's dog treats following that. And Dolly bedding and home decor about summer or fall. Her food line will continue to grow with new offerings and coffee. And yes, there's going to be Dolly dolls. Also expect new travel stops, a themed hotel, a museum, holiday specials, and a Broadway musical. Plus, she wrote a song called My Place in History that she wants to have opened on her 100th birthday, which is in 2046.
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This is 103.1 KCDA. Just past noon. Olivia Dean coming up. Shaboozy, Ed Sheeran, One Republic. Here's Lumineers.

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2: 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Sabrina Carpenter in the Weeknd, The Killers, and Olivia Dean. Right now it's Hollywood.

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1: I'm Jenny James. 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

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You could be going to Las Vegas for iHeartRadio Music Festival, and we will take care of everything, including the spending money. Not too shabby a prize. 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
1: I am so happy that you're spending your weekend with us. 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
1: It is the weekend, Saturday afternoon. Toby Knapp is my name. Stay right there. I'll play Tame Impala coming up. Taylor Swift on the way. And if you need something on, tap the talkback microphone because I'm listening.

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1: This weekend is basically summer's Sunday night, you know? Another holiday weekend upon us next week. Did you get everything accomplished this summer you wanted to? I hope so.

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1: Just past 4 o'clock, I am Toby Knapp. Thanks for letting me be in your life. Teddy Swim's coming up, Shaboozy, and the Chainsmokers and Coldplay. I've been

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1: You got the news about our iHeartRadio Music Festival, right? Toby Knapp is presented by Capital One. And guess who's been added to the incredible lineup? History already being made, but now the Smashing Pumpkins and new country phenomenon Stella Lefty is going to be there. You got to win your trip on Monday.